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3: I don't worry about nothing. 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
3: It's profits, profits. Representing that killer California. Baby, baby. 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